0: By the time you receive this cassette, I will have kidnapped one of your ladies. Now it's time for you to pay me the money that you owe me.
1: Hello?
2: Mr. Bannister?
1: This is he?
2: We have your wife.
1: How is she?
2: She's all right for now.
3: 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We want 600,000 in old 20s.
4: It's moving steadily, not tumbling.
5: SOS.
4: Like it's on a set course. It has to be a spacecraft.
6: We've heard nothing yet.
5: SOS.
6: We've got it. We've got it. What's going on down there?
7: See.

0: Tony Pope with a special edition of Hardcore. What kind of day is today, Ben? A day like any day when civilization unravels. Watch some of the action taking place behind me now as we continue our report. Who's next? The man on the street? You? Your fam? Aren't you letting know too much, sir? Gosh. You have information? Did he get what the motherfucker?
1: Wait a second. I'm trying to get a story here. Wait a second. I'm
2: fuck out of here.
1: Trying to get a story here. Minor Capitan. Let me remind you about your compatriot, Mr. Harrington. He's up on official misconduct charges, isn't he?

0: Hey.
1: What are you, ducking me?
0: No. What are you...
1: Where's my money?
2: I don't have it yet.

0: now you know everything about me, right? Okay, what turns me on?
1: We do.

Beware the Astro Zombies. They mutilate, they torture, they kill. Spine-tingling horror, unspeakable shock, and breathless excitement will grip you as you watch living organs ripped from the bodies of voluptuous females, as beating hearts and throbbing brains are transplanted to create the Astro Zombies. Cringe in terror, scream in fright, as these skull-faced monsters strike blindly at living flesh, and the motion picture screen flows in the blood-drenched wake of the Astro Zombies. The beautiful, voluptuous, deadly, vicious Satana, a woman who would stop at nothing to gain control over the Astro Zombies, whose creed was kill, kill, kill. John Carradine as the deranged scientist, Wendell Corey as the doctor who opposes him, match wits in this bloody, sadistic, terror-filled, suspense-laden horror film of brutal mutilations and senseless killings as the Astro Zombies go berserk and threaten a city with death. Watch it and you die a thousand deaths. The Astro Zombies in color, coming soon to your local theater.

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7: Hey, kid, you want a toy?
8: Uh-huh.
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8: No.
7: A video game?
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0: continues to plague the much-publicized California gubernatorial race as incumbent Republican candidate and television evangelist Pat Matlock was forced to step down from his position as head of the Worldwide Church.
1: Unitas News has learned that the allegations of sexual misconduct involve a tryst at the Paradise Motel in Tijuana. But despite witness accounts of screams and animal-like noises coming from the motel room where he was registered under an alias, Governor Matlock continues to insist that he was merely working on sensitive border problems and trying to improve international relations. Mario.
0: Meanwhile, Governor Matlock remains secluded at the executive mansion for several weeks of prayer and fasting in preparation for the grueling final weeks of the campaign.
1: Amen.
0: Amen indeed. Election controversy, however, does continue, this time involving presidential hopeful Charles Stevenson. Following what is being called the worst outbreak of plague in a decade, Stevenson was permanently removed from the ballot after health police traced the mini-epidemic to Stevenson campaign headquarters. Authorities are blaming such old-fashioned campaign practices as handshaking and baby kissing for the sudden new spread of the disease. Stevenson and most of his staff will remain in quarantine until well after the November election.
1: So it looks like the president's got that fifth term locked up after all, doesn't it, Mario?
0: Well, he certainly does, but you can never predict in politics.
1: It's true. Intergalactic FM.

0: one, it was dead. Robo Captain, do you not realize that by destroying the human race because of their destructive tendencies, we too have become like
1: the cybernetic broadcasting system?
0: Binary solo.

I'm gonna go to the hospital.

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1: 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This is two timer. Race. Charlie. Bravo. Sierra. 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

0: 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Until the invasion of the B-girls. What bizarre secrets threaten every man in town?
1: The invasion of the B-girls.
0: What strange force turned ordinary housewives into lustful, sex-starved creatures craving the wanton desires and passions of every man in town?
1: The invasion of the B-girls.
0: Could anyone stop this beehive of sexual frenzy?
1: The invasion of the B-girls.
0: One of the most unusual and stimulating stories ever filmed.
1: The invasion of the B-girls.
0: They're coming. Listen for them. They'll love the life right out of you.
1: The invasion of the B-girls.
0: Rated R from Sequoia Pictures.

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What is wrong?

What is wrong?

0: 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This is absentee, break, Lima, Quebec, Tango, Charlie, Quebec, Charlie, standby. 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
1: A cybernetic broadcasting system.
0: This is absentee, out.

0: Yep, you got one, Miller.
1: Thank you.
0: Jeez, I got some too.
1: Whose package is that?
0: Shit, you got another one, Clean?
1: No shit, yeah. Wait a minute. Is that it?
0: That's it for you. Lance? Mr. L.B. Johnson, there you go.
2: Far out, man. All right, I've been waiting for this one.
0: I got another one. Got a box from Eva.
2: That's fine.
3: Fucking forget, man. Beautiful.
4: Oh, man, you know, that's the best.
5: There could never be a place like Disneyland, or could there? Let me know. Jim? It's here. It really is here.
6: No, it really is here.
7: What? There has been a new development regarding your mission, which we must now communicate to you. Months ago, a man was ordered on a mission which was identical to yours. We have reason to believe that he is now operating with Colonel Kurtz. Saigon was carrying him MIA for his family's sake, but they assumed he was dead. Then they intercepted the letter he tried to send to his wife.
8: Dangerous in New York City than it is out here in Vietnam.
7: Captain Richard Colby. He was with Kurtz.
9: Protest.
0: That's really weird, ain't it?
1: Purple Haze, look!
10: You're lying. The way that's wrong.
1: I got a tape from my mom.
10: Vigo Rialli, man.
11: You have been on my mind for a few days. I've been thinking about you as I went about doing my dusting and cleaning and working. And just this morning, the postman, Mr. Galvin, the guy with the red hair and the red beard who gets drunk on Saturday night, brought a letter for you. I can always tell it's a letter from you, because he waits at the door, rings the bell, and waits to read the letter so he can find out. How's that boy of yours doing in Vietnam? And I always have to say, he's doing fine.

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And then when your wife gets them back, she'll be mad with me. Ha, ha, ha. Even Aunt Jessie and Mama will come to celebrate your coming home. Granny and Dad are trying to get enough money to get you a car, but don't tell them, because that's our secret. Anyhow, do the right thing, stay out of the way of the bullets, and bring your honey home all in one piece, because we love you very much. Love, Mom.

0: Hello, Williams here.
1: Yeah.
0: Hello, Mr. Williams. I call you to tell one important thing.
1: Important thing?
0: Yes. Tell it now. Sorry. I won't disclose my name and address to you. It's your wish. Now, tell me the matter, mister. I need some money. Immediately.
1: Money? This is not a bank.
0: I know. I'm fully aware of my demand. What is the motive behind this demand? Necessity. Necessity for money. I'm not supplying money for necessities. So, you are not prepared to give money.
1: Yes,
0: I'm not. I realize that. But it is because you don't have money or else. Bloody. Hello? Hello? Hello?
2: What could produce such awesome power?

0: Get knocked. Junkies can't get knocked.
1: Here come that junk ass shot nigga now.
2: What's up, buggy man? What y'all up to, man?
1: You know what's up, nigga.
2: Nigga, what you mean? What's up, nigga?
1: Bitch, what you know?
2: What? I know what?
3: Well, my money ass what?
2: Me, oh, y'all nigga.
3: Who's gonna run your ass mama, across Hollywood and that boy?
1: Yeah.
2: What's up,
1: bitch?
2: What's up,
4: back at school, niggas used to scrap with brass knuckles.

0: he prayed to stop, motherfucker. 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
1: But you are responsible for the lies you've taken, for the dreams you've turned into nightmares.
0: Nightmares.

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program to give you an important news bulletin. A suspect in the Happy Times All Girls Glee Club slaying has fled the scene and managed to elude the police. He is armed and dangerous and has been spotted in the West Side area armed with a meat cleaver in one hand and his genitals in the other. We urge all residents to stay inside and lock your doors until the suspect has been apprehended. We now return you to your normal programming for your listening pleasure.

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2: This is a news bulletin from the WGBS Radio Newsroom. A tape-recorded press release has just been delivered to this station, as well as several others in the city, from an unidentified group claimed to have kidnapped an experimental nuclear reactor.
3: Oh, man!
2: The terrorists claim it is hidden somewhere in the Wilton District, and that the area should be evacuated immediately.
3: Wilton? That's where I live.
2: Here is part of the tape we received.
4: Where is it brought to, boy?

0: This is Tony Pope, live from L.A., the city of fear.
1: The psycho vigilante killer continues his daily diet for murder. Bodies strung out, bodies with the skins ripped off, the hearts torn from the cadavers. And just recently, King Willie, the drug lord, the vicious drug lord, found in an alley just around the corner with his head cut off and his spinal column torn from the body, a fitting demise to the Prince of Powder.
2: Intergalactic.

0: was a legend to me because he was already called Man with a Thousand Moves. I used to always go to Mom and Pop's social club or nightclub, whatever you want to call it. It was the basement, really.
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I'm gonna bust me a square dance rap mix. 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
2: Library computer. 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
3: Please, please, no, no, I will watch Murder Capital Television as you say. Please, please, no, no, don't hurt me. I will watch all day.
4: Murder Capital Television.
5: You know what I love about machines? They do what they're told. They follow their program. They don't need time off to get drunk and put the boat in the water. You do what you're told. Stand over there on the edge of your personal abyss and watch my machines do your job.

0: swinging wives. When the husband's away, the wives will play.
1: Do you really know what your wife does all day while you're at work?
0: Do you ever wonder about those men whose jobs take them out of the office and into the home? Your home? The swinging wives give them a warm reception.
1: And they really make the most of it. When we say it's been an exhausting day, you better believe it.
0: Now, for the first time on the screen, a sizzling film report of the extracurricular sex activities of swinging wives everywhere. 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

I don't know how to tell you this. I really don't want to hurt you, but I just can't wait for you any longer. I know I promised to wait. I really did try. But it's been so much longer than either of us expected. So much has happened, and you're so far away. I hope you understand how I feel. I know I said I loved you, but I'm young, and I have to live my life now. And who knows how long it will be before you return. I hope you don't hate me for leaving you this way. But perhaps when the war is over, we can be friends again. Please take care of yourself. I continue to worry about you. Sincerely, Rosemary.

0: Hey.
1: What are you, ducking me?
0: No.
1: Where's my money?
2: I don't have it yet.

0: South Dakota, Florida police are questioning a man they say may be one of the worst sex murderers of all time. We have a report from Bruce Hall.
1: Police arrested this 31-year-old man after a high-speed chase Wednesday morning in Pensacola, Florida. He claimed to be a Florida State University law student, but now he has been positively identified as prison escapee Theodore Bundy, a suspect in the rape murder cases of at least 36 young women in California, Washington, Oregon, Utah, Colorado, and Michigan. He is also on the FBI's 10 most wanted list. Among the first to arrive to question Bundy were these detectives from Tallahassee, Florida, where two co-eds were murdered and three others savagely beaten last month. Tallahassee officials would not talk to the press, but they did talk to the state attorney in Pensacola.
2: I do know, though, that they told me that he was a definite suspect in their investigation.
1: It has been learned that Bundy has been living in this Tallahassee apartment since a few days after he escaped from a Colorado prison on New Year's Eve. The apartment is less than a mile from the Chi Omega sorority house at Florida State, where the highly publicized attacks took place in mid-January. When Bundy was arrested, police said he had in his possession 21 stolen credit cards, all from co-eds at the university. This afternoon, Bundy was taken to court, where he was ordered held without bond. He will remain in Pensacola under tight security until authorities can determine if he will be charged with the Florida State University murders and what state has the strongest case against him. Bruce Hall, CBS News, Mobile.

0: 联系地址：上海市。
1: The rebel cannot break their signal. 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We have

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I'll hypnotize you with just one kiss. 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

I've seen 357s. I've seen 12 gauge shotguns. I've seen 12 gauge pumps, 8 shooters. I've seen 45 military special with clip on the street. I've seen fucking Thompsons. Damn Thompson, I've seen it. Them shit, man. I've seen hand grenades. I've seen beer can bazookas made. The damn things hit you just as getting hit with a gun. I've seen 22 zip guns. I've seen 38 zip guns. I'll tell you, this is about things that you think you never see on the street. I've seen dynamite on the street. I've seen all of this. And you'd be surprised, man. Pretty soon they're gonna steal the damn atom bomb.

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there are those who believe that life here began out there, far across the universe, with tribes of humans who may have been the forefathers of the Egyptians, or the Toltecs, or the Mayans. Some believe that there may yet be brothers of man who even now fight to survive somewhere beyond the heavens.

0: consume those pips.
1: By the time you receive this cassette, I will have kidnapped one of your ladies. Now it's time for you to pay me the money that you owe me.
2: Hello?
3: Mr. Bannister?
2: This is he?
3: We have your wife.
2: How is she?
3: She's all right for now.
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3: 600,000.

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0: ancient soundscape break your sound barrier. 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I'm Giuliani raiding your dreams and stopping your hopes with quotes and pens and pats. Saturated colors in black and white. It happened like it did during caveman time. These rhymes are warnings for those in the know.
1: Sly with the grin of a crooked fender, the custom of the defiled to adorn the master with the brown rust of bruised flowers. Reflecting on your fate with the scorn that runs as cold as tap water. Impervious to the imposed linear privilege of opinion, saved by an appraisal of zero. Cut your throat on principle as the eyes either from being frustrated or wearing a sweltering mink in July. Portrayed an early morning window condensation. Appears lonely as a dog who licks his wound for stimulation. As the faint echo of courage found in silent tears leaked from the pulling, paper brown back colostomy. Learning to cope with the loss of a mockery in the path of meaningless words. Painful as needles under the fingernails. Faced with the same enthusiasm as pulling teeth. In a perfect world, thinking is useless in this age of information. His pace is too slow for repair. The mind like a rope of sand, read with an inscription on the clock. Too late.
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3: Fuck a verse. 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I'm splurging. The cannibal sideshow carnival crocodile wrestling wordsman.
2: Straight through your city and

0: at Unitrans, the Department of Transportation, broke off this morning after 3 days of negotiations failed to produce an agreement. The controversial new proposal under debate calls for a zone-wide speed limit of 110 miles per hour in order to curb increased freeway fatalities. Mario?
1: Traffic officials estimate that after 15 years of deregulation, accidents resulting in death now occur once every 4 seconds. And as the bodies pile up, Unitrans spokesmen say that talks should resume next week. Meanwhile, commuter traffic was severely snarled in all directions while medical crews continue their around-the-clock cleanup activities.
0: It's getting harder and harder to drive to work these days, isn't it?
1: Absolutely true.
0: Up ahead, an exclusive newsmaker profile on ex-Hitler youth Klaus von Heydrich, now head scientist for the plague research effort, and a report on official denial of the latest rumors of an imminent cure. Mario?
2: For dark is the swathe that mows like a harvest.

0: What are you gonna do?
1: What are you gonna do?
2: But what do I do?
0: What the fuck else am I gonna do? What are you gonna do? What are you gonna do? What are you gonna do? I mean, what are you gonna do?
3: What are you gonna do?
4: What am I gonna do, bro?
5: What can we do?
0: What am I supposed to do?
6: What are you gonna do?
3: What are you gonna do?
0: What the fuck am I supposed to do?
7: What are we gonna do? Really?
0: Like, what am I gonna do?
5: What are you gonna do?
8: What are we gonna do?
9: What can you do?
10: What are you all gonna do?
0: What are you gonna do?
3: What are you gonna do?
11: What are you gonna do?
12: What are we gonna do?
0: What am I gonna do with you?
13: What are you gonna do?
14: What are we gonna do about him?
0: What are you gonna do?
8: What are you gonna do?
0: What's he gonna do? What are you gonna do?
15: What are we gonna do?
0: What are you gonna do, huh?
16: Come on. What are you gonna do?
0: What are you gonna do? What the fuck are you gonna do?
17: What am I gonna do?
18: So what do we do?
19: What are you gonna do, Joe?
20: What do we do?
21: What are we to do?
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0: Hold this position.
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0: Hello?
1: That's me, the Black.
0: Who are there?
1: It's DJ.
0: This me?
1: What's up with you? You ready to squash this shit, man? I didn't do 50 states with this shit.
0: See, whatever.
1: You know your rollers ain't gonna like that, right?
0: See, my niggas ain't shit. My niggas ain't give me no meal, you know? See, we can do that shit. And the book you ready, motherfucker?
1: I'm ready.
0: See, well, shit, it's whatever, then. That's what the...
2: Unable to comply.
3: Please, please, no, no, I will watch Murder Capital Television as you say. Please, please, no, no, don't hurt me. I will watch all day. I
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5: You are not alone. You are not alone. You are not alone. No. You are not alone. You are not alone.
6: The clown.

0: 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Environmentalists call it a disaster.
1: But don't they always?

0: 3 dead police officers, 1 critically injured. Police union leaders blame Omni Consumer Products, OCP, the firm which recently entered into a contract with the city to fund and run the Detroit Metropolitan Police Department. Dick Jones, Division President, OCP.
1: Every policeman knows when he joins the force that there are certain inherent risks that come with the territory. Ask any cop, he'll tell you. If you can't stand the heat, you better stay out of the kitchen.
0: Although seriously wounded, Officer Frank Fredrickson escaped and identified this man. Clarence Boddicker, unofficial crime boss of Old Detroit, now sought in connection with the deaths of 31 police officers. Today he's at large, while doctors at Henry Ford Memorial Hospital fight to save the life of Officer Frank Fredrickson. Good luck, Frank.
2: Those who know do not speak. Those who speak do not know.

This is the story of Nucleus, a band of musicians from a far-off galaxy, from a place where music and dancing are against all cosmic and computer law. Nucleus. For many years, they searched the heavens. This is the story of their search for and discovery of a place where they could be free to be themselves. A place like Earth.

0: If only you weren't so good in bed. I'd kill you right now.
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1: Hello, Williams here.
2: Hello, Mr. Williams. I call you to tell one important thing.
1: Important thing?
2: Yes, tell it now. Sorry, I won't disclose my name and address to you. It's your wish. Now, tell me the matter, mister. I need some money. Immediately.
1: Money?
2: This is not a bank. I know. I'm fully aware of my demand. What is the motive behind this demand? Necessity. Necessity for money. I'm not supplying money for necessities. So, you are not prepared to give money.
1: Yes,
2: I'm not. I realize that. But it is because you don't have money or else.
1: Bloody.
3: 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Hello? 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
0: Do you maggots understand that?
2: Sir, yes, sir.
0: Bullshit, I can't hear you. 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
1: This is Restraint. Break. Charlie. Zulu. Bravo. Yankee. Zulu. Golf. Stand by. Charlie. Zulu. Bravo. Yankee. Zulu. Golf. Stand by. Charlie. Zulu. Bravo. Yankee. Zulu. Golf. Stand by. Message follow. Charlie. Zulu. Bravo. Yankee. November. Lasha. Uniform. Kilo. X-ray. Romeo. Juliet. Oscar. Golf. 3. 6. Alpha. X-ray. Kilo. Alpha. Hotel. 6. Quebec. 3. Foxtrot. I say again. Charlie. Zulu. Bravo. Yankee. Zulu. Golf. X-ray. Foxtrot. November. Foxtrot. Uniform, Kilo, X-ray, Romeo, Juliet, Oscar, Golf, 3, 6, Alpha, X-ray, Kilo, Alpha, Hotel,

0: cover on that.
1: How long has that kid been on this boat?
0: 7 months.
1: He's really specializing in busting my balls.
0: Very possible, Captain. He thinks the same of you.
1: Oh, yeah? What do you think, Chief?
0: I don't think. My orders say I'm not supposed to know where I'm taking this boat, so I don't. But one look at you and I know it's gonna be hot, wherever it is.
1: We're going upriver about 75 clicks above the Dolong Bridge.
0: That's Cambodia, Captain.
1: That's classified. We're not supposed to be in Cambodia, but that's where I'm going. You just get me close to my destination, and I'll cut you and the crew loose.
0: All right, Captain.

Dear son, I'm afraid that both you and your mother will have been worried at not hearing from me during the past weeks. But my situation here has become a difficult one. I have been officially accused of murder by the army. The alleged victims were four Vietnamese double agents. We spent months uncovering them and accumulating evidence. When absolute proof was completed, we acted. We acted like soldiers. The charges aren't justified. They are, in fact, and in the circumstances of this conflict, quite completely insane.

0: compassion and tender action. There are many moments for ruthless action, what is often called ruthless. What may in many circumstances be only clarity, seeing clearly what there is to be done and doing it. Directly, quickly, awake, looking at it. I would trust you to tell your mother what you choose about this letter. As for the charges against me, I am unconcerned. I am beyond their timid, lying morality, and so I am beyond caring. You have all my faith. Your loving father. I didn't belong on this mission anymore, because I had begun to doubt it. Kurtz was turning from a target into a goal.
1: They all shall.
2: You're the only fucking good guy, Superman.
3: And if I want to fight the brick, I'll fight my
1: own.
4: You with it, Jerry.
2: And this ain't the army. You are Sailor. 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
1: 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Who cares about what's on the flip side of a record?
0: I do!
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1: 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Echo. Golf. Mike. Whiskey. November. Echo. Stand by. Echo. Golf. Mike. Whiskey. November. Echo. Stand by. Echo. Golf. Mike. Whiskey. November. Echo. Stand by. Message of 38 characters follows. Echo. Golf. Mike. Whiskey. November. Echo. 4. Bravo. Golf. Oscar. Romeo. 7. Mantra. 7. Oscar. Juliet. Victor. 3. K-Mac. Romeo. Tango. Papa. Zulu. Papa. India. Papa. Lima. Tango. 4. 3. November. Romeo. Alpha. Yankee. Romeo. Sierra. 4. I say again.

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Connect.

chisel.

0: my time is yours. Go ahead.
1: What's wrong with me? What am I to her? She to me? Nothing.
0: Yes, fine.
1: She's an ordinary roommate. I share rooms with her. Our relationship is normal, conforming.
0: Excellent.
1: Share nothing but space. What is she doing to me?
0: Yes, I understand.
1: I think I'm dying.
0: Could you be more specific? You are a true believer. Blessings of the state, blessings of the masses. Thou art a subject of the divine, created in the image of man, by the masses, for the masses. Let us be thankful we have commerce. Buy more. Buy more now. Buy and be happy.
2: What's wrong? What's wrong? What's wrong? What's wrong? What's wrong? What's wrong? What's wrong? What's wrong?
3: Never mind.

0: By the time you receive this cassette, I will have kidnapped one of your ladies. Now it's time for you to pay me the money that you owe me.
1: Hello?
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0: left elevator on your right. 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
1: My time is yours.
2: Masses one, masses.
1: Go ahead. Very good. Proceed.
2: Well, I slipped on a thermal transfer this morning. It's never happened before. I wasn't concentrating enough.
1: Yes, I understand.
2: Things haven't been going well.
1: Yes, fine.
2: How could I be so wrong? My mate has been acting very strange. I can't explain it.
1: Yes.
2: I haven't been feeling very well myself.
1: Yes, I understand.
2: I don't know, maybe it's me.
1: Yes, fine.
2: I needed some Panuro last night. I feel as if something...
1: Excellent.
2: ...odd were happening to me. Something...
1: Yes.
2: I can't understand.
1: Could you be more... specific?
2: The sedatives. I'm taking atrazine, but it doesn't seem strong enough. I have a hard time concentrating.
1: You are a true believer. Blessings of the state.
2: Please forgive me.
1: Blessings of the masses. Thou art a subject of the divine, created in the image of man, by the masses, for the masses. Let us be thankful we have an occupation to fill. Work hard. Increase production. Prevent accidents. And be happy.
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1: In Neustadt.
0: In Neustadt, that's right. The Germans had converted this whole school.

Dutch, Belgian women. The guards in charge of the prisoners were footstuffle women in regular military uniforms, wearing the button jacket, the big cape, and the high boots of the SS. And those boots were hobnailed, which we knew only too well, because we were kicked around with them, said Ravensbrück prisoner number 42216. She was a cultured woman from Brest. She and her companions had actually seen one of their female footstuffle officers trample on a woman who had fainted from exhaustion. The SS women carried whips with leather cloth and used them freely. Upon arrival in Ravensbrück, all women were given a sterility shot, and now they fear they will remain sterile for life. The American, among the prisoners of Ravensbrück, who were sent to Leipzig, was married to a Frenchman. Her name was Countess Roberta de Monteuil, but she was known as Betty by her comrades. The day I talked to them, she had suffered a nervous breakdown and was unable to see visitors. The healthiest and most beautiful women of the concentration camp of Ravensbrück were segregated in an experimental station where veins were removed from their legs and grafted on other bodies, while the wounds were infected with diseases which the Germans wanted to study.

朱列，巴布。朱列，巴布。朱列，巴布。朱列，巴布。

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0: Watch it. 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
2: 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The construction of a time machine that would transport them to the realms of the beyond and bring them face to face with the gods themselves.

Delta Mike. Delta Mike. Delta Mike. 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Delta Mike. Delta Mike. Delta Mike. Delta Mike.

Thank you.

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1: Fashion. 真的是有一个连回是吗？

What do you know?

I don't know. She just seems to be coming.

I love her.

0: she says and does. I just adore everything she says and does and does.
1: Do you ever have such feelings?

0: Synapse module. This is Security B. You read me, Synapse module?
1: If anyone's interested, I've got a phobic molecular clue on that. Cerebral process that was reported earlier.

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0: 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We are going to need assistance. 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It would be nice to have three additional officers.
1: Have you seen them?
0: No, they must be somewhere in Group 9.
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3: 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The construction of a time machine that would transport them to the realms of the beyond and bring them face to face with the gods themselves.

Delta Mike. Delta Mike. Delta Mike. Delta Mike. Delta Mike. Delta Mike. Delta Mike. Delta Mike. Delta Mike.

Thank you.

真的是有一个连回是吗？

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1: You're right.

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1: Synapse module. This is Security D. You read me, Synapse module?
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0: 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We are going to need assistance. This is an electronic restricted area. It would be nice to have three additional officers.
1: Have you seen them?
0: No, they must be somewhere in Group 9.
1: Operation 5271.

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Do you let anything reach you? I mean, really.